Right, Dan. I just wrote this thing. It's backstage at this festival. I just wrote this thing. So, when I smoke, I remember my mother smoking. There can't be healing until it's all broken. Break me. The windows are open. The beast has awoken. Break me. Remind me of my devotion. When I smoke, I remember my mother smoking. There can't be healing until it's all broken. Break me. The windows are open. The beast has awoken. Break me. Remind me of devotion. Find me apart from the world in an ocean that dances and curls. It's foul tides around focus. And aren't these the words that I hope for? Me in the notepad like all is right with the world. What's the world for? Give me a space to be void. Give me the memories back I destroyed. That girl from the past that laid the foundation stones. Let her come take me home now, I need her. When I smoke, I remember my mother smoking. There can't be healing until it's all broken. Break me, the beast has awoken. Break me, remind me of my devotion. Find me involved in the world. All these fast talkers are trying to take hold of the world. Thoughtless remarks and bold suppositions. I'm sick of their mission. Stop solving the world and start listening. The world in the palms of your children. No progeny needed for needless misogyny. Needling my gentle demeanor. I'm neither your wife nor your sister. I'm deeper, I'm here. I'm a spear, I'm a shield. I'm the light in the field. I'm the vast promise revealed to be falsehood. The whole nation attacked by a notion that all we were built for is no good. Devotion, where nothing's secure, is devotion worth more? I'm the boat on the shore, I'm the notepad that nobody noticed before. I'm the back of your neck in the moment the whole world attacks. You want facts, I want things I can't have. Like I wanna go back, take the child who destroyed every inch of herself to be one of the boys. Give her bits of myself, give her strength, give her poise. My mother within me making nothing but noise. When I smoke, I remember my mother smoking. There can't be healing until it's all broken. Break me, the windows won't open. The beast has awoken. Break me, remind me of my devotion.

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Free reigns can become ties, the free west becomes tongue ties.

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I was not offended, for I knew I had to rise above it all or drown in

0: 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This is Bang Crosby. I sing kin to necks like stiff pricks in sex. This is the sound of the MPC on Radio Blackout Family. I love you, but not as much as I love me.
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0: Greetings in the name of His Imperial Majesty, Emperor Haile Selassie I Rastafari. My name is Sister Rita Marley, and I'm just shouting you all, giving you a shout out to stay tuned to Radio Blackout, right? What's the number?
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0: Don't touch that. Just keep listening. We're going to play you good music for life. Rastafari, bless. Big up.
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2: I bought this place after my mother died. There was all her stuff and Dad's, and I refused to throw it away. Not on account of sentiment. Golly, no. It's just that I find it almost impossible to throw anything away. And so I thought it would be cheaper to buy a house than keep it all in storage. And now I live alone. I read, I take snuff, I drink a glass or two of wine. When I have to go out, I decant the wine into a plastic bottle and I put on my Bob Dylan cap. You know, I had a fine head of hair once. Red. Beautiful. Oh, dear. I put on my cap and my poncho, cover everything up, and then I can face the world, more or less. I was a decent enough-looking thing when I was young, but the ravages of time, I suppose, and drink. Yes. And having a mastectomy doesn't do a lot for a girl's figure. My God, the way I was treated. Shameful. Horrific. I never want to go to a hospital ever again.
3: Delia, can you hear me?
2: I tried to get a job at Decca Records, but women aren't allowed in their studios. At the BBC, however...
3: Delia!
2: Yes?
3: The Shostakovich, second movement.
2: Yes?
3: There's an extract Michael wants, but he can't remember where it is. Da da da da da da da da da da da da da. Lots of percussion, snare drum, cymbals, timpani.
2: Snare drum, cymbals, ooh. Is this it?
3: Good Lord, how did you do that?
2: It's simple. You just hold the disc up to the light and you can tell roughly what the music's doing from the look of the grooves. A useful skill for a studio manager, particularly one who's working on record review. But I'd rather not work on record review forever. I want to make music of my own. This building... It used to be a roller skating palace, but now it belongs to the BBC and somewhere along here, so I'm told. Yes, room 13. The BBC's radiophonic workshop. From what I understand, it creates sounds that aren't on disc already, special sounds as required for particular programmes. Drama, for instance. Hello? I thought I'd pay it a visit. Golly! I had this picture in my mind, radiophonic workshop, a beautiful, spacious sound laboratory with thoroughly modern decor, chromium-plated equipment, the very latest technology. But, well, look. A bank of test bench oscillators, quite clearly past their prime. A mixing desk which must be an antique. A grievously battered harmonium. The entrails of a piano. Bells, tin cans, bottles. Oh, it's paradise.

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You say I'm an addict, like I didn't know.

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I was young. Opportunities would still present themselves from time to time. As they do, although hopes started fading that we'd ever see him again.

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1: Lost in the maze.
0: What?
1: Yes.
0: Let me out here on back.
1: Lost in the
0: stuck in your ways.
1: Lost in the maze.
0: Stuck in your ways.
1: Yeah, lost in that. Nah, the wound done, man.
0: Yeah, man.
1: Yeah. What? Wound done, man.

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1: Fucking
0: 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Yeah, that's fine. Spoke on everything. 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

0: one time. 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Y'all Dreamville. 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Let me see it.
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somebody. 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Love him. Please him. Please her. 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

Oh, what have we here? Oh, a letter. 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Oh, how wonderful. I just love letters that are perfumed. Oh, lovely, lovely stench. Essence of wolfbane. Oh, let me open it. Dear Jeepers, it was so nice of you to attend my party at the castle last week. You and Doris make such a lovely couple. I'm also very glad to have seen Igor, Boris, and Sally Snake, and Pumpkin the Rat. Oh, it was so much fun when we all played Pin the Tail on the Werewolf. Oh, yes, and electrical chairs. Oh, when everybody sat down,

0: a bad man, man. You bought your body for my own self to blur it now.
1: Where your body bought up yourself?
0: I'm a self, I bought up sometimes.

0: My administration is also seeking a fundamental change in the situation in Cuba, where the communist regime is under great pressure, the biggest pressure they've ever been under. It's an absolutely failed state. It's failing like never before, and it will fall. The Cuban regime cultivated ties to subversive and radical groups such as the Communist Party USA, Antifa. Communism will never be coming to America.
1: Los americanos me daban un premio y me daban un premio en Cuba. Dije, americanos, quédense con el premio, yo voy a recibirlo a Cuba.

you know, my view is that what's the big deal about losing 6 points? Or if it costs them 6 million, in comparison to what's happened to Gaza and what's happened to the Palestinian people over the last few years, it would be a very low price to pay for the Irish Football Association and for people in Ireland to be seen to stand up for the Palestinian people in the circumstances. That's my clear view.

This is my group, check it out. They gon' get busy one time. Check out this group right now. Spaz. This is Cool Keith. Automator 5. Did this drop message.

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And she'd go out in the evenings and pick her up meal serving. 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But they did all right.

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Jay-Z, count up. Fuck nigga, pay me. Million on me. Jay-Z, count up. Fuck nigga, pay me. Million on me. Jay-Z, count up. Fuck nigga, pay me. Million on me. Jay-Z, count up. 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
1: 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Gucci lose my setup. In the club, bands, I blow up. If you call me, I'm gon' hang up. 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